0: run out of beer. So I think that says a lot. There's some big drinkers here in Boston, I think, but the Scotland fans have really shown what they're all about.
1: Och en sak som ständigt lyfts är den goda stämningen och på vilket strålande sätt de skotska fansen representerar sitt land. Inget stök, utan bara fest och härliga tider.
0: Yeah, absolutely. I think that's the most important thing for any group of supporters who travel abroad, that they represent their country well. The Scotland fans have always been very proud of the reputation they have around the world. No matter where you go, anywhere, whether World Cup, the Euros, we were in Germany 2 years ago, the Scotland fans, they care about their reputation. You know, it's important to them that when they leave a place, that the local community has a better understanding and a better feeling for them than beforehand. And I think that's very much the case here.
1: The Tartan Army. Ja, det är så de kallas, de skotska fansen. Och det kommer från det rutmönstriga tyget som man ofta hittar på kiltarna som skottarna har på sig. Och Robert Greve berättar att även om ordet Army är med, så handlar det bara om kärlek och vänskap.
0: That's been their name for a long time now, many, many number of years. Many of them will wear the kilts, as I'm sure you have seen. And it's the old fashioned, the old... Yeah, the Tartan Army, they're an army of fans, but in a good way. You know, there's no hostility there. You know, it's an army of friendship. It's an army of love. It's an army of good feeling. Win, lose or draw, whatever happens, they will still stay with the team. And that's always the case. But as I say, hopefully the Scotland team, Steve Clark, the manager and the players, John McGinn, Scott McTominay, Andy Robertson, all our big players, hopefully they can turn up now in this World Cup as well as the Scotland fans.